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1: 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We can't deny what we believe in. Life is ours and we live it our way.

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Sheep, but there's one I always miss.

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On the second. 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Answering the questions.

0: Tell a bitch I'm Mary of Shabaria, face of my genital area. The original Richard Ramirez, Christian Rivera, cause my lyrics never sit well, so they wanna give me the chair. Like a paraplegic, and it's scary, call it Harry Carey. 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I'm swearing up and down, they can spit this shit's hilarious. It's time to put these bitches in the obituary column. We wouldn't see it about this.
1: Тбилиси строит с хрясатия. 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Ткунь сына за.

Drinks to the left. Drinks to the right. What? I fall for a girl, and I fall for a guy. I like to go in. I like to go out.

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It's a place where you'll be safe to feel our grace, 'cause we've all made mistakes. 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

Is it alright if I come round? Is it too late if I come now? Would you stay up to figure this out some way? If I stay here, would you come back? If I stay cool, would you be mad? Would you want me if I want you that way?